0: 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En Aspen 102.7.
1: Yeah. 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LB in the house. Check it out.

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1: I've heard people say that too much

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How about it? Juliet says, hey, it's Romeo. He nearly gave me a heart attack.

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Both dirty, both mean. 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And I dreamed your dream for you, and now your dream is real.

0: 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And it's telling me it might be you all of my life. 102.7, pura música.
1: I never take anything for granted. Only a fool maybe takes things for granted. 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And that's one thing that you'll never in your life ever have to worry about me. If I'll ever change towards you, because baby, I love you. 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
2: 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It is now.
1: What are we doing now? I don't know.
2: Special song. This man will make.